0: popped the ball right out of his arms.
1: And the first turnover of the game goes to the Titans. 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
0: Once again, turnovers raised as ugly for the Wildcats. That's been their Achilles heel in the last 2 years.
1: Junior quarterback Noah Herrera will bring the Titan offense onto the field. And great field position for Lee Summit West at their own 49-yard line.
0: Yeah, they're showing a tight end and an H-back look already here.
1: Slot to the right, and there's movement. And then Blue Springs is going to be offsides. Davin Clark came across the line of scrimmage.
0: And I talk all the time about both teams being equal. You can't start out of the ball game with a fumble and a dumb penalty like that to begin the ball game defensively.
1: First and five for the Titans inside Wildcat territory at the 46-yard line. Herrera with a slot to the right side. Sends that tight end in motion to the far side. And he's going to keep it. Herrera wants to go left side, turns it upfield. Nice spin move. And he'll be out close to a Lee Summit West first down, maybe about a yard, yard and a half short.
0: Yeah, it was just a quarterback sweep, and I think you're going to see it a lot. Herrera will run the football. Like I said, they're running, and basically you're taking the H-back, putting him in motion to the other side. So they're basically like a tight end, double tight end set with an H-back.
1: Brody Foreman made the tackle for Blue Springs. 9.5 to go in the first quarter. No score between the Titans and Wildcats. After the Wildcat turnover, Lee Summit West driving into Blue Springs territory.
0: Same look, only split to the short side of the field.
1: Herrera sends a man in motion toward us. And he's going to hand off. Wildcats do a good job shutting it down.
0: Yeah, nice play there. Real good play by...
1: Caden Goodwin was the ball carrier. Yeah. And Deuce. Fui Mayano.
0: Just call him Fui. Keep it simple. Fui's dad won't care. I got you covered.
1: Big third down here for the Wildcats. With a loss of yardage, it's going to be third and three for the Titans at the Wildcat 44-yard line.
0: Yeah, Wildcats have been playing man in the secondary, a lot of motion, and we're getting a little slow getting across the formation.
1: Empty backfield, Goodwin, the tailback, all the way split wide to the near side. And they're going to go jet sweep to the right side. They'll try. It's going to be close. Second effort may have gotten him the first down.
0: Yeah, it's going to be real close. I think it's going to be short by half a yard. I'm sure they'll probably go for it. Fourth down for sure. It'll be fourth down and a half yard.
1: Yep.
0: Really nice job by Fui that time, too. Coming up playing tight as an outside linebacker, shutting that off.
1: Fourth down in less than a yard. Herrera's in the gun. And he's going to keep it. Try that right side. He's going to have the first down and more.
0: He's going to run the football a lot out of that power formation.
1: Ran into a cluster of Wildcats. There were four white jerseys there to greet him.
0: Yeah, Fui and I think number 23, right?
1: Jace Fountain was there. Yep. That's going to be a first down for Lee Summit West. And they'll spot the ball at the 37-yard line. 7:50 to go in the first quarter. There is no score.
0: You know, with that H-back, though, they can really go power look like the old power eye either way with that. And he's going to run the football a lot tonight, the quarterback.
1: Trips to the left side. Herrera in the gun with Goodwin right next to him. Play action. Herrera looks long, throws long, has a man downfield, and he overthrows him.
0: Yeah, he got him. He beat height, which is tough to beat, and he did a little post flag pattern, and he was wide open. He just overthrew him.
1: Caden Chi was the intended receiver. The Titans.
0: I think that's what you're going to see a lot. A lot of run, and the quarterback going to run the ball a lot, but they're going to, when they play action, they're going to throw like them first and second down if they're in good field position. That's a good time to throw the ball right there.
1: Clock stopped on the incomplete pass, 7:27 to go in the first quarter. Second and 10, Titans at the Wildcat 37-yard line.
0: Cats staying in that four-man look, and the linebackers are really walked up.
1: Trips on the left side. Herrera's going to keep it and run to the near side. He finds a hole, cuts it back, still on his feet. First down for the Titans, close to the 25-yard line.
0: Well, this is exactly what Blue Springs expected as far as a running attack with him running the ball. And they just did a good job man-on-man blocking to that side on the inside zone.
1: Fui made the tackle for the Wildcats. See, I'm leaning into it.
0: Yeah, you're getting it. Like I said, his dad's the best. So it's the principal he played for me, so you're good.
1: It's exactly what the Wildcats were thinking might happen tonight, and the Titans are taking the air out of the ball.
0: That's exactly what they said they were going to do, and that's what they're doing.
1: First and 10 at the 26-yard line. After the Wildcat turnover, the Titans are driving. And there's a flag. I thought they had the Wildcats offside, but it's going to be false start.
0: Yeah, it's false start. I think the outside receiver had the heebie-jeebies and jumped a little bit.
1: So that'll be a 5-yard walk-off. It'll be first and 15 at the 31-yard line.
0: I'm impressed for Harry. He's 175, but he looks a little bit bigger than that, but he really good ball carry. Got great field awareness what he's doing out there in this formation they're running.
1: And as Jed Paulson said in the pregame show, they got down big time to Raypeck and clawed their way back and made that a game. And they would love nothing more than to eat all this clock and pay off with a touchdown. Empty backfield this time. And Herrera's going to keep it. He's going to run straight up the gut and carries two Wildcats with him, including Deuce.
0: Got a Wildcat down too, Dale.
1: And there is a Wildcat down on the field. They've got number two out there. That's not Corey Mayfield. He's out for the season,
0: He's
1: right?
0: out for the season, yeah.
1: So they got somebody else in a number two. It's Dylan Castillo, who is down for the Wildcats. And while they work on him, we'll step aside. No score, 6:19 to go in the first quarter. Back after this, a presentation of Vision Sports.
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1: Dylan Castillo off under his own power. That's a good sign. Second and 12 when we get reset here at the 28-yard line.
0: I tell you what, defensive line for Blue Springs are getting their tail whipped a little bit. This is not really fancy football. They're just coming right at him.
1: Empty backfield for Herrera. He's run out of this formation. This time he'll throw. He'll throw to the right side. It is complete. That's Chi. Chi shakes a tackle, and he'll go to the end zone. Touchdown, Titans.
0: Yeah, a little hit screen that time, and Foreman missed the tackle, and he's off to the races. Really a simple game plan, executed extremely well.
1: 28-yard touchdown pass from Noah Herrera to Caden Chi.
0: He just hitched up, and we missed the tackle.
1: And the Titans convert the turnover into a touchdown.
0: And we're going to play a lot of man coverage, so that's going to be there all night long.
1: And there's a flag before we get to the extra point. Might be too many players, not enough players.
0: No, too many players on the field for Blue Springs.
1: I guess having not enough is not a penalty. It's too many that's a penalty.
0: Well, so far, Blue Springs has had their head up there to two. And pretty consistently with the penalty to start off with, of course, the fumble and then this.
1: Titans are going to go for two.
0: It could be big here. It could be big in this game. We need to stop them here.
1: So they've taken advantage of a turnover and penalties on the Wildcats tonight. Herrera will bring the offense back out.
0: There's that power formation, Dale, that you see with the two H-backs up and a fullback, and then he's offset to the left side.
1: Herrera sets him down. He's going to take off running to the right side, looking for the pylon. Stretches for the end zone. It is no good. That also could be huge tonight.
0: That could be real huge.
1: 6:04 to go in the first. Titans on the board first, 6-0. Back with a kickoff after this, a presentation of Vision Sports.
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1: Well, how many times do we say it that turnovers will kill you, and the Wildcats turn the ball over, and the Titans cash it in with a touchdown. They also get a penalty on the extra point, try and go for two, and that fails. So we're at 6-0 Lee Summit West.
0: Yeah, Blue Springs was lucky. The little man in the grass tackled the quarterback. He slipped on the turf, or he'd probably been in for two.
1: Zay Height is back deep.
0: Yeah, 20's in there.
1: Is that Collins?
0: Yeah, 20's in there for
1: Jagger Collins?
0: Yeah, instead of Turner on the return here. Okay. That's a different look.
1: Gilbert gets the foot into the ball, and it's going to stay in play. And that's going to be Collins at the 10, 15, 20. Collins still on his feet across the 25-yard line. And that's where we'll see the Wildcats take over first and 10. Auto Ranch, located at 3350 U.S. 40 Highways, your trusted Penske truck rental facility in Blue Springs. 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
0: Well, let's see if we can keep our head up and keep grinding. You brought up a good point about White. He does a good job of not getting his head down. Let's see if he can lead us out of a little bit of hole here early in the ballgame.
1: Erickson brings Trey Turner with him. They'll go slot to the right side, lone receiver to the near. 5:56 to go in the first quarter. Wildcats trail Lee Summit West 6-0.
0: We're running our H-back look with our Nolan, the linebacker.
1: Action. Erickson looks downfield. He's going to throw long into double coverage and nearly picked off. They're lucky that wasn't picked off. Justin Lindsay was the intended receiver, but there were two Titans.
0: Threw in a double coverage in the middle of the football field. And he had Banker. I don't know if you saw him running the crossing route on about on the 50.
1: So it's knocked away, second down and 10. That was nearly picked off. Maybe should have been picked off.
0: Should have been picked off, probably. Like I said, we're showing H-back, though, with Nolan, number 39, playing H-back. You see him tight in there, right, Dale?
1: Slot right, lone receiver to the near side. They'll send a man in motion. That's Banker. And they'll go handoff inside Trey Turner. And Turner looking for running room. The Titans do a good job shutting it down. He only got about a yard and a half.
0: Yeah, that was a tough yard and a half he got there. He didn't get much help there blocking on the inside zone. He tried to cut it back. Nobody was home.
1: Egbuninwe made the tackle.
0: I saw the name. I was going to let you roll.
1: I don't know. That's a tough one.
0: I was on the short bus. You know that. I can't pronounce that one.
1: Third down and 8. Big third down for the Wildcats. Twins to both sides. Erickson. Heavy rush coming. Rolls to his right. Erickson stops, throws. It is complete, and that's going to be a first down for the Wildcats if he's in bounds.
0: Well, that was a great reception that time by Gavin. The wide receiver, number 13.
1: Trace Collier.
0: Or was that Collier? I'm sorry, Collier. The great job of keeping his feet in bounds. But a better throw, that's a great play by Wyatt, rolling to his right, getting outside of containment, making a play along the sideline.
1: First and 10.
0: His head up.
1: First and 10 Wildcats at their 47-yard line. That's the best thing that's happened to Blue Springs in this game so far.
0: That was a strike.
1: Erickson with Trey Turner right next to him. Got everybody bunched in on the left side, lone receiver to the far side. He's going to hand off. That's Turner. Turner looking for room into the secondary. Got about 3 yards on first down, 2nd and 7.
0: You know, though, you wouldn't think a kid 132 would pick up 3 with that. They're not doing much on the inside zone, the straight dive play inside. They're whipping their tail a little bit. They're not very big, but they're quick on the defensive line, staying in that four-man front.
1: 7 Beatty made the tackle. They'll split Justin Lindsay wide to the near side, receiver to the far side. 2 in the slot on the left side. Erickson's going to throw the screen to Banker, and Banker ahead. And boy, I tell you what, that ball looked like it was going to come out.
0: I tell you what, that was a great pursuit play by number 41 for them. Did a great job coming clear across the field. That was
1: Egbuniwe.
0: Egbuniwe.
1: Gesundheit. 3rd down and 4 at the 47-yard line. Titans show blitz. Erickson backs out, looks to the sideline.
0: Well, Wes is playing a cover five with a

0: Sure. Edvion Fields on the return, and we'll see the Titans back on offense leading this game 6-0. 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Just a miserable night, you know?
1: It's football night, man.
0: I know, but... You
1: Halloween's
0: know,
1: right around the corner, dog.
0: Usually we're in a... enclosed press box.
1: If somebody's holding you and feeding you and all that, exactly. Rubbing your feet and all that kind of stuff.
0: We're on a deck, you know, at altitude. Here we go the other way. Herrera's going to keep it.
1: He's killing
0: him. Got running room on the sideline. 30, 40, 45, out of bounds at midfield. Zay Height ran him down.
1: That was a zone read that time. Height makes the tackle, but that's nothing spectacular. There's nothing to report here because they knew exactly what they were going to do, but what they're doing is very, very effective.
0: Huge run on first down for Noah Herrera. Gets it out to midfield. 2:45 to go in the first quarter, and it's been all Titans in this first quarter.
1: Sure has. Our linebacker, Martin, ran right by him that time.
0: Herrera sends a man in motion. On first down, he's going to hand off this time. Let somebody else run with the football. That's Caden Goodwin, and Goodwin gets out close to another Titan first down.
1: Yeah, they're just right now kicking our tail up front. Again, that was with the H-back running to the H-back side and basically just running off tackle. That wasn't even zone blocking that time.
0: Jace Fountain made the tackle. So it's like the linebackers have been non-existent for the Wildcats.
1: Yeah, they haven't played well at all.
0: Second down and four at the 43-yard line. Clock moves, 2 minutes to go in the first quarter. Titans up 6-0, threatening for more. They'll go with a pistol formation this time. You've got Goodwin behind Herrera. They'll send a man in motion. Goodwin, he'll get it, and finally, get penetration. That's a negative yardage play.
1: That's finally got some penetration that time, and I think that was 34 caught it from the backside, wasn't it, Tony?
0: Cohen Colvin.
1: 34, Colvin caught it from the backside.
0: I called the linebackers out, and they were up to the challenge on that.
1: That was the first time we had gotten any penetration.
0: Big third down, got to get off the field. We'll see what happens here. Third down and six from the Wildcat 46-yard line. Titans will send three to the left side.
1: The tight end solo over here to the short side, and we're in man coverage.
0: Goodwin now in motion, empty backfield. For Herrera, straight drop back, blitz comes. Herrera's going to throw over the middle, and receivers are down, defenders are down, no flags, and the ball falls harmlessly. It's going to be fourth down.
1: We got to get him into where they have to pass the football. They run it too well. We got to get him in passing situations.
0: Mason Gilbert into punt. Brock Banker's going to go back deep for the Wildcats. So the defense gets off the field. The offense will get the football back, trailing 6-0. Short punt. That thing, I don't know where they're going to mark that off. It went out of bounds, like you say, like one of my nine irons.
1: That's a nine iron out of bounds, and we're going to get pretty decent field position here. You're right, the Almighty Hawk is starting to blow a little bit. I'm getting a little nipply, if you know what I mean.
0: I think I know exactly what you mean. After they mark it off, it comes all the way back to the Wildcat 32-yard line, so a terrible punt.
1: Yeah, we got to take advantage of it. That was a good job defensively. We bowed our neck after that big run by the quarterback.
0: Well, the Titans are executing their game plan, and that's run the ball and run a lot of clock.
1: They really do a nice job with it, too.
0: Erickson brings the offense back out. Brock Banker in the backfield with him.
1: H-back again, Dale.
0: Slot left. Lone receiver to the far side. Erickson. Play action.
1: He's
0: throws
1: got
0: to
1: him.
0: The right, has a man, and it's going to be. Did he catch that?
1: No,
0: got it on
1: incomplete.
0: A hop. Got it on a hop.
1: Now that's a true skinny post. That isn't a slant. That's a skinny post, and he had him beat. But that ball was thrown. He really didn't step into it with his. Kind of was off his back foot.
0: If he hit him in stride, that would have been a touchdown.
1: That would have been a good call right there.
0: Trace Collier was the intended receiver. Second down and 10, at the Wildcat 32-yard line.
1: You know, that wind's becoming a little bit of a factor.
0: It is. Pistol formation this time. Banker's going to go in motion. Handoff, Turner, right side. Tries to cut, and the Titans are all over it. Dylan Kelly

0: not going to be faked out of his jock strap.
1: No, he really did a nice job of staying home that time. Didn't let Turner get outside of him.
0: So it's going to be third down and 11 back at the 31-yard line. Wildcats need to get a first down here.
1: Well, I'll tell you what, they're even playing sometimes six defensive backs just like they do in the pros. Now, they went back to five. They got two backers inside now with a four-man front. Big third down here.
0: Wildcats will have to snap the ball.
1: Better call a timeout because I think we're confused.
0: Six on the play clock. Empty backfield. Five wide. Erickson looks downfield. Good protection, but it breaks down. He'll roll to his right. Has a man. He's going to be short of the sticks. Can he get there or not?
1: No, he's going to be short by about a yard and a half. So Coach Paulson's going to have a decision make. It's early in the ball game. It's going to be right on about the 40-yard line. They need about another, maybe what, Dale, 2 yards?
0: Yep, at least two. Justin Lindsay caught the football, but he couldn't quite get to the stick. Had to come back to get it. Jed Paulson wants timeout to talk. Actually, that's the end of the quarter. That's the end of the first quarter. From Titan Stadium in Lee's Summit, the Titans are up 6-0 on Blue Springs. Back with the second quarter after this, a presentation of Vision Sports.
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0: What kind of pace are they generating here? That first quarter took 25 minutes in real time.
1: You bet. I'd punt the ball here. I wouldn't mess with it. They're too good running the football. I wouldn't give them field position. Well, I'd punt it.
0: That's what Jed Paulson's going to do. Michael King in punt formation for the Wildcats. Nice punt.
1: Great
0: that
1: punt.
0: That is a rocket.
1: Not a nice one, a great one.
0: If it had backspin, that'd be great. They can't stop it. It's going to go into the end zone. Nice effort over there for the Wildcats.
1: No, he killed it. He killed it on the two.
0: What?
1: He didn't go in the end zone. He killed it on the two.
0: Oh, they stopped it at the two?
1: Yeah.
0: All right.
5: 58.
0: Thank you. 58-yard punt.
1: That was a beauty.
0: I got people going sign language left and right. It's like, just write it on a board or say it into the microphone. It'll be fine.
1: I think he thought, Darlene, that his momentum took him in the end zone like in a pro.
0: Yeah.
1: So I got your back, brother. I could see your point.
0: So was that number eight? I thought it was eight. If that was eight, it was Jason Faulkner.
1: I think it was nine, wasn't it? Maskell? No, it was eight. You're right. It was eight.
0: Like to give props where they need to go, and that certainly is, because it backs up.
1: What
0: the
1: a punt.
0: Titans.
1: What a punt in a key time in a ball game. Chalk that one up and put a mark on it. That was a great punt.
0: Maybe a momentum changer. The Titans from their own 2-yard line will send a slot to the right side, motion man to the far side as well. Herrera's going to run to the right side, looking for running room. And the Wildcats miss on the first tackle. He gets into that second level, and he's going to be out of the end zone there to about the 6-yard line.
1: Yeah, Foreman missed the tackle there again. He was there to make the play, but he could have had him close to his safety, but he slipped the tackle. Of course, this Herrera is tough to bring down.
0: No question about that. So he gets 5 yards on first down, second and five out at the 7-yard line.
1: Maybe I put the voodoo on them. Maybe they turn the ball over here. We need a little voodoo right now. We need a break.
0: Need a turnover for sure. As the Titans are up 6-0, certainly not insurmountable, but, man, they have had all the momentum and time of possession. Herrera looks to throw. Now breaks down. He's going to take off running, and he maybe got a half yard out of it, so it's going to bring up a big third down.
1: Yeah, Foreman made the tackle that time. He did a good job of staying home and coming over and really did a nice job. So it'll be about third and five or four, like you said. And you want to get him in a situation. This is Simcox's game plan to throw the football.
0: Yeah.
1: Because they're such a good running football team.
0: Third down and four at the 7-yard line.
1: You know, we haven't brought much pressure. We're playing man coverage, which is a little shaky, too, with the young secondary.
0: They got everybody set. Slot to the right side. Lone receiver to the near. With an H-back on the right side. Wings on both sides, matter of fact. Herrera is going to stop. He's going to throw into coverage. I don't know who that was to, but it's going to be fourth down.
1: Well, the inside receiver is supposed to run route, and then we did a good job of holding him up.
0: So the Wildcats should get great field position here.
1: It's a great call by Coach Paulson by punting the football and not getting the heebie-jeebies and wanting to pick it up on fourth down.
0: Gilbert's going to punt out of his own end zone, and Brock Banker is standing right now on the 35-yard line.
1: And that wind's howling. It's in your face, isn't it?
0: It's in my face.
1: And I tell you what, yeah, I got
0: frosty. I didn't know I'd need a ski mask.
1: I got frosty, you know what I mean.
0: The color blue coming to mind.
1: Yes.
0: Banker, fair catch at the 38-yard line.
1: I love doing games with you. 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The FCC, whoever the cops are, they're going to get us one of these.
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1: Dale, boy, let me jump in here a minute. I think we got to establish to run a little bit so we can throw. I think we're throwing too much. I think we need to try to run the ball a little bit, even early. We got great field position here.
0: On the 39-yard line of the Titans, it's the best field position the Wildcats have had all night. They trail 6-0, 10:08 to go in the first half. Erickson, play action. Wyatt looks downfield, fires it. It is complete, and Brock Banker got away from the first tackler. And loose ball. And the loose ball is recovered by the Titans. It's the second turnover of the night.
1: Oh, my, said a spider to the fly. I'd cuss, but I can't.
0: I'd call that a buzz kill.
1: A great run by Banker.
0: Yeah. Great second effort, but again, he was stripped of the football. Happened to him in the first quarter as well. And the Titans are going to take over first and 10 again, deep in their own end.
1: White threw a real strike on the crossing route to Banker, who is probably one of our best receivers. Did a good job breaking tackles, and he fumbled the football.
0: Herrera brings the offense back out for Lee Summit West. They lead the game 6-0, 9:56 to go in the first half. They'll have it at their own 10-yard line.
1: They had the ball just about the whole half, thanks to two turnovers by the Wildcats.
0: Out of the pistol with Goodwin behind him. Herrera hands off Goodwin, left side. Runs into a wall of white jerseys. Got about 3 yards on first down.
1: Yeah, good job that time by Martin, the linebacker for Blue Springs. Came up, did a pretty good job in the C gap there. We were really showing blitz and then kind of backed off of it, and they went ahead and ran the football. I don't know why we're... because they're going to run the football. You're right. This is one of the quickest games we've had in the first half.
0: You can hear in our microphones, maybe on the radio, that the wind is just howling. And of course, we're on the deck on the third level.
1: The Almighty Hawk is with us tonight, boys.
0: Second and 7. Play action. Herrera.
1: Great play.
0: What a great play. They're going to flag him for it.
1: He might have got him with that arm. I couldn't see it.
0: That was Ronald Ramsey, and Ramsey knocked the football down, but I think they're going to get him for interference.
1: Yeah, he might have had him wrapped around his waist right there.
0: They're going to call holding.
1: But that's just like a turnover, too.
0: Yeah.
1: Yeah, it's defensive holding, wasn't it? Probably, and it probably was.
0: So that'll give the Titans a first down. And they'll set it at the 23-yard line.
6: At the 23.
0: First and 10 with a man in motion. Herrera's going to keep it and run. And he's looking to just run straight up the gut. Nothing fancy about it at all.
1: No, they're not even zone blocking it. They're just dive blocking it. And he little read with him, and zone read, he shows that a little bit. But he really does a nice job of seeing everything, reading his keys, doing a great job running the team in football.
0: Second and seven at the 26-yard line. Clock continues to wind. This has been an extremely fast first half. We're at 8:40 to go in the first half.
1: Well, we definitely had the game plan beforehand, didn't we, Dale?
0: Yeah.
1: Everybody told us what was going to happen.
0: No surprise here. Slot right, pistol formation. Noah Herrera. Straight drop back
1: wide
0: pass.
1: Open.
0: Fires over the middle. His man's wide open. It's Brendan Honey. And Honey is off to the races. Chased down from behind near the 20-yard line.
1: He ran right by the sophomore defensive back. He was lined up in a tight end position. Just ran right down the field. Tackled by height, number one.
0: Yep. So run, and then pop an open receiver like that. It's going to be a long night for the Wildcats if that keeps up.
1: Well, that was Fountain. Now, I told you we're starting three sophomores in the secondary. And when you start playing peekaboo because they run it so much, I mean, he was wide open. Tony might even have scored on that one.
0: First and 10.
1: I don't know.
0: Well, not with Zay Height running him down. He wasn't going to outrun Zay Height.
1: Well, again, we don't have the inside receiver covered.
0: Herrera, he's going to run straight up the gut. Herrera still on his feet. That's about 6 yards on first down.
1: Well, the game plan has really worked for the Titans because they went in to, you know, eat up the clock and banking that we turn the football over, which has been our MO for 2 years. It's really killed us. And that's what's happening so far tonight in this ball game.
0: Second and five at the Wildcats 17-yard line. Titans with a 6-0 skinny lead, but they're looking to add more here. They'll go trips to the left side, wing to the right. Goodwin, the motion man, jet sweep to the right side. Goodwin, nowhere to run. Wildcats get great penetration.
1: Yeah, great job that time.
0: Tackle for a loss back to the 20-yard line.
1: That was big number 99 that made the tackle there, and he actually was playing the tackle to that side. Did a nice job. He got double teamed, still fought off the double team, made a great play. Big third down here in the ball game.
0: Third down and 8 for the Titans at the Wildcat 20-yard line. 6:50 to go in the first half. Trips to the left side. Wing to the left side. Herrera with an empty backfield. Straight drop back pass. Good rush. He's running for his life. Will he make it? He will not. It's going to be sacked for a loss.
1: Well, that's two great plays in a row by 98.
0: Davin Clark.
1: Clark made a great job of bringing him down from behind. I tell you, the win will be interesting. Looks like they're going to try a field goal here. Of course, kids in high school now could kick them 15-60 themselves. So.
0: Well, this is going to be a 46-yard attempt from the near hash.
1: With a kind of a side wind almost.
0: Yeah. Well, it's blowing right at us.
1: I know. I got snot coming out my nose.
0: Yep. Mason Gilbert will try and get it from 46. Good rush. That's not going to go anywhere.
1: Oh, that was a big break after that long pass for the Wildcats. Good job, Boner Neck, defensively.
0: Yeah. So with everything that's happened, the Wildcats are only down 6-0.
1: Well, they've been resilient, is what you're just saying, for sure.
0: Well, let's get some in-game update here, presented by Christian Brothers Automotive, 19600 East 40 Highway in Independence. Faith-based, proud to cheer for the Cats and Jags. Blue Springs South up on Park Hill, 10-7. That's a first quarter score. Lee Summit North all over Oak Park, 21-0 at the end of the first. And Liberty North, 7-0 on Staley. And that's early in the first quarter.
1: No, let's give the defense a couple times to really bow their neck because we've turned the ball over twice. A couple stupid penalties. But the defense has really hung in there and kept us in the ball game.
0: And that's got to be the message from Jed Paulson. After everything that's happened here so far, we're only down 6-0. So the Wildcats are going to go 5 wide with an empty backfield. Maybe put it on the back of their quarterback, Wyatt Erickson, and see what he can get done.
1: Well, they're keeping 6 in the box here, so he can't run the bring the blitz.
0: He's going to throw. He's got Zay Height. Did Height pull that down? He did not.
1: Oh, he did not. Almost made a great catch.
0: He contorted his body through double coverage, and that would have been a highlight reel catch. And Height's talking to the referee. It's like, hey, I don't know.
1: Well, I tell you what, if he called that other one, defensive hold. He should have called there. But what a great throw by Wyatt, too. He had a middle linebacker blitz right in his face. He was right in his kitchen, man, cooking eggs, and he threw a strike to him.
0: Second down and 10 at the 20-yard line. 5:51 to go in the first half.
1: Well, we've gone for the big bomb the entire night, though, haven't we?
0: Yep. Bunch on the left side. Erickson's going to throw over the middle, and it is incomplete. In and out of the hands of Justin Lindsay, so it's third and 10.
1: That ball was a little high and outside. Lindsay had a trouble getting to that football.
0: Frustration starting to sink in, maybe?
1: A little bit. You know, that's what I said. I thought we needed to run the football. It's pretty easy up here to make a statement like that, but we've been trying to throw the home run ball pretty much the entire night. Haven't completed one yet.
0: Pistol formation for the Wildcats. They'll go with twins to each side. Trey Turner in the backfield. Turner's not really been a factor so far. Erickson's going to throw. Straight drop back pass. Now he'll take off and run with it. Tucks the ball into the 20, turns the corner at the 25. He'll be out of bounds, and it's another punting situation.
1: Yeah, that's all he could do there. He picked up about six. Again, looking for the deep pass, looking for the deep crossing route that time, and it wasn't there. Great job by the Titans defense.
0: Thomas airing into punt. Heavy rush. He gets it away.
1: Another good one, though.
0: Nice punt. It's going to take a Wildcat bounce at the 35 down to the 30 and still rolling inside the 30 to about the 25-yard line.
1: He's the MVP of the night for the Blue Springs so far.
0: Yeah, 51-yard punt. 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
1: Aaron's got a 58-yarder and a 51-yarder, and if we hadn't, we'd be in big trouble tonight.
0: No doubt about it.
1: Now, our sophomore D-backs have got to realize they run the ball, like you said, run the ball, and they kind of get in a trance. They can't let the tight end just run right by them, okay? You've got to be heads up here and to make sure you know who you got in this man coverage.
0: Titans get the ball back. If you were clocking time of possession, they've had it for most of the first half.
1: Yeah, this first time we've gone a little bit of a zone look against them to the trip side.
0: First and 10 at the 23. Herrera's going to keep it, and he's going to be
1: good
0: knocked
1: job.
0: Down. Great tackle.
1: 12. 12 again.
0: Brody Foreman.
1: Yeah, Foreman's kind of coming alive a little bit. He struggled early in the ball game, but he's made two or three really nice plays here at his outside linebacker position. That's first time we showed zone.
0: 5 minutes to go in the first half. Titans with a 6-0 lead. Blue Springs plagued by a couple of turnovers and some costly penalties along the way. Slot left. Herrera sets him down. He'll hand off. That's Goodwin right side. Goodwin looking for the corner. Wildcats do a great job stringing it out. No gain on the play. It's going to be third and long.
1: Yeah, great play by number six.
0: Ronald Ramsey.
1: Yeah, Ramsey, a junior, did a nice job of really being able to get rid of the stalk block and coming up and make a tackle. So big third down here.
0: And this puts them in that third and long passing situation you were talking about.
1: Yeah, you know, look for maybe screen here or a quarterback draw, though, as much as they like to run the football and not, you know, take a chance.
0: Titans taking as long as they can in that huddle. We're at 4 minutes to go in the first half. Bunched in tight on the left side.
1: Now watch the tight end of the weak side. That's who we were last time.
0: Herrera, straight drop back pass. Heavy rush, running for his life again. Herrera looking for that corner, trying to get some yardage. And he got away from one, and he may get a first down.
1: Yeah, he did get the first down.
0: Still on his feet.
1: He's tough to bring down. They got him listed at 175. That was just a scramble. Great job. They look like Fran Tarkenton. Nobody here knows what I'm talking about. Fran Tarkenton.
0: I do.
1: Okay, you remember Fran. You know, I say stuff like that, and people look at me with their mouth open.
0: Dylan's like Fran who?
1: Like,
0: you know who Fran Tarkenton was?
1: Like, who the hell is Fran Tarkenton?
0: Yeah. You know? It's a first down. First and 10 at the 36-yard line. Great effort by Noah Herrera.
1: He's a good player, isn't he, Dale? He does a good job. That's just like a quarterback draw for him.
0: First and 10 at the 36-yard line. Clock moves at 3 minutes to go in the first half. Herrera with an empty backfield. Here comes a heavy rush. Flushes him out of the pocket. He's going to go left side. Gets to the corner and out of bounds near the 45-yard line.
1: Yeah, that time our outside linebacker got flushed inside a little bit. Again, we got to keep him in contain, but he's a tough nut. Pretty easy, like I said, to sit up here and criticize, but he's a tough nut. He can hurt you inside and out.
0: So after all of that, he got no gain on the play. Oh, he did. No, it's first down.
1: First down. They picked up the first down.
0: They changed the down marker.
1: He's getting 10 a chunk just about now running the football.
0: Yeah. So slot left, lone receiver to the far side. Caden Goodwin, boxcar to the left side. Now he'll go in motion.
1: He's wide open. Nobody went with him.
0: Goodwin trying for the corner, and great job play. Defensively.
1: Great play. There was nobody there. Went across the formation with him. Was that six? Who you got there, Tony?
0: Tackle for loss. Is that six?
7: Six
1: again.
0: Ronald Ramsey.
1: Boy, those are two really great football plays.
0: Ramsey's had a good game here. So no gain on the play after all of that. It's going to be second down and 10 at the 44-yard line. We're going to be at halftime before 8 o'clock.
1: Staying with that H-back look, tied in, not much to report. It's the same thing all the time.
0: Blue Springs shows blitz. They'll
1: great job inside.
0: And they close it down. There's no gain on the play. Third down and 10.
1: That was number 39. He's been playing a little H-back, and he plays linebackers for us, too.
0: Aiden Nolan.
1: Yeah, Nolan does a good job.
0: He lost a little bit of yardage. There's a timeout on the field. I think the Wildcats called timeout.
1: They did.
0: 2:23 to go in the first half. Wildcats trail Lee Summit West 6-0. Back with more after this. A presentation of Vision Sports.
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0: 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Big play for the Wildcats. And Lee Summit West now wants to talk it over, so we'll step aside again. 6-0 continues to be our score, 2:23 to go in the half. 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
0: Jed Paulson and Benny Palmer have traded timeouts now without a play having happened. So we're right back where we were. Third down and 10 at the Titans 44-yard line.
1: Tony's right, Dale. This is a huge down in this ball game.
0: Yeah. With everything that has transpired, though, the reminder again that the Wildcats are only down by 6 points. 6-0. One play could turn this game around.
1: Oh, absolutely. Absolutely.
0: Somebody's got to make a play.
1: Well, I'd like to see us get a turnover before I pass away.
0: Trips to the left. Lone receiver to the far and empty backfield for Noah Herrera on third down and 10. Blitz. He'll throw over the middle. It is complete to Goodwin. Nope. Burp to the ball. That was not a completion.
1: No, that wasn't a completion. Boy, I tell you what.
0: He got hit.
1: Who hit him? Height came in from the free safety position, put a pop knot on his head, so they'll have to punt the football. That was a great throw by Herrera.
0: Brock Banker back deep for the Wildcats. Mason Gilbert on to punt for the Titans.
1: That's a heck of a play by Height there, though. It really was.
0: 2:15 to go in the half. Wildcats have two timeouts. Got that two-minute offense. Low snap. He picks it up. Ugly punt.
1: Got to get away.
0: But he got a great bounce. Banker didn't stop it. It's going to be stopped inside the 5-yard line.
1: He really couldn't stop it. In fairness, the Banker hit on that turf and took a quick skip hop. And
0: yep.
1: He couldn't catch it in the air because it was kicked so poorly. That's a bad break for Blue Springs right there. I mean, a bad snap, and then he hits a knuckleball down the field and rolls down on the turf.
0: Breaks are not going for the Wildcats tonight, that's for sure. Continental Siding, your local siding and window company, serving the Blue Springs area since 1982, proudly supporting the Blue Springs High School football team. Go Wildcats.
1: Well, that hot tub's going to feel good tonight when I get home, though. That day up here with this hawk biting me.
0: Are you inviting me into the hot
1: tub? No, you're not getting. No, I don't wear.
0: Things were about to get a little weird.
1: I don't wear any clothing. You're not invited.
0: First and 10 Wildcats at the 5-yard line. Erickson, play action, fires, has a man. That's going to be complete, and that's going to be a first down. That's one of the best plays of the night so far. Trace Collier.
1: Nice throw by Wyatt.
0: Clock stopped. While they set the chains, Wildcats are going to go empty, or not empty, but no huddle. 1:45 to go in the half. Erickson looking downfield. Pumps once, and now he's going to be chased down. He'll throw, and that's on a hop incomplete.
1: Oh, that's what I'm talking about. Second down.
0: Well, the way the ref was walking toward the middle of the field, I thought maybe there was a penalty, but there's not.
1: No, it's second down.
0: Yeah, second down and 10 at the 20-yard line. 1:36 to go in the first half. Slot to the right side, lone receiver to the far. Actually, slot on both sides, so twins on each side. Erickson, straight drop back pass. Wyatt throws, and it is incomplete. That could have been picked off. Defender was right there.
1: Yeah, it was an out right at the sticks. Defender was all over and glued to him.
0: Third down and 10.
1: You know, we haven't hit anything in the flats. You know, the short flats. Everything's been a home run ball or a longer throw. Maybe a few outs, but.
0: Haven't seen the slant tonight. Double-double. Erickson looks to his right, throws all the way across, and that's going to be complete to Justin Lindsay.
1: I think he's going to pick up the first down. Let's see if they give it to him. Yeah, they do, I think. Yep, they gave it to him.
0: Okay, so he's at the 30-yard line. First down, clock stop while they set the chains.
1: Great job that time just running out and going up and getting a football by Lindsay.
0: Got an official timeout down on the field, and they're going to send the players off, so we'll step aside as well. 6-0 Lee Summit West, 1:24 to go in the first half. Back with more after this, a presentation of Vision Sports.
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0: The Titans had a player down from that last play. Seven Beatty was down right where Justin Lindsay went out of bounds.
1: Yeah, people couldn't see them, couldn't figure out why they called timeout, but I saw him down there, so I knew what was up. 1:24, still got two timeouts left, though, Dale.
0: Got to get something going here.
1: That was a nice throw by Wyatt. Lindsay did a great job coming back to the football and picking a big first down there.
0: First and 10 for the Wildcats at their own 30-yard line. Erickson with Trey Turner in the backfield. They'll go trips to the left side, lone receiver to the near. And that's Trace Collier.
1: Going too deep in the secondary, man underneath. Comes a backside blitz.
0: Erickson steps up. He's got a man. And it's going to be a little long for Trace Collier.
1: The pressure caused him to throw the ball just a little bit before he wanted to that time. You were right. They brought the outside backer that time.
0: DeMore Franklin in coverage for the Titans. It'll be second down and 10. So So they'll load up and do it again.
1: Yeah, I think Collier thought he was held a little bit there.
0: Trips left. Collier wide to the near side. Easy to spot with those lime green shoes.
1: Double blitz up the middle and the A gaps.
0: He'll throw over the middle, and that's Brock Banker. Banker across midfield, and Banker down at the 40-yard line. Biggest play of the night for the Wildcats.
1: Yeah, great little back shoulder fade that time to Banker. And, boy, Wyatt threw that right on the button. Plenty of time left. Don't need to get nervous and stop the clock with on first down in high school.
0: All the way to the Titans' 40-yard line. First and 10. A minute to go in the half. Erickson with trips to the right side. Back in the pocket. Looks over the middle, fires that way. There's Zay Height, and that's going to be another first down for the Wildcats down at the 16-yard line.
1: He ran the post, did a great job, got inside the safety. They're too deep, man under. So they got 60 backs in. Really, Wyatt's picking them apart right now.
0: Here come the Wildcats. First and 10 at the 17-yard line is where they mark it. Trips right side. Erickson looks over the middle, throws that way, in and out of the hands of Zay Height.
1: Yeah, Height didn't even see it coming. I'm not too sure that could have been a completion if he had his head up. But again, plenty of time left, 45 seconds with two timeouts. They don't have to hurry anything. Take your time, get some. And really, running the football isn't a bad idea. We haven't attacked the flats at all in anything, even with the play action packs to the back out of the backfield.
0: Second and 10 at the 17-yard line.
1: They're staying in a 2-deep, 4-man underneath. And, again, it's tough to beat that on the post.
0: After the Titans have held time of possession for most of this game, the Wildcats have struck on this drive. Need to cash it in. Erickson looks over the middle. Now he'll throw to the left side. His receiver was down, and the pass is incomplete.
1: Yeah, Collier slipped on the comeback route.
0: So now it's third down and 10.
1: Got 40 seconds left, plenty of time.
0: The Wildcats have a great field goal kicker, but they'd love to have a touchdown here and take the lead into halftime.
1: They need to get one in the bank. This is a good drive.
0: Twins to both sides. Turner, the lone setback. Erickson on third down and 10. Wyatt, straight drop back, fires over the middle, has a man in and out of the hands of Trace Collier.
1: Boy, great play by number 7. Was that 17, Tony, or 12? That was a great play by number 12 that time, knocking that ball down. That was a great throw.
0: Ed Vion Fields. And it is going to be a field goal situation here for Thomas Ehring. And they'll put the ball down at a 34-yard field goal opportunity at the 24. Erickson holds. Kick is on its way. Low line drive, but it is good. 30 seconds to go in the first half. The Wildcats are on the board. It's 6-3 Lee Summit West. Back with a kickoff after this, a presentation of Vision Sports.
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0: 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Dale Carter with Tim Crone. Wildcats are on the board, trailing 6-3.
1: Well, Aaron's definitely the MVP so far in this ballgame with his punting 58 and 51-yarder. And then how long was that field goal?
0: What was it? 33.
1: Good drive, too.
0: Yep.
1: They took the ball on the two. Getting three in that situation was great.
0: Like to have a field goal, or a touchdown, rather, but you'll take the points.
1: I'll take a turnover here because we got two timeouts. We'll not be able to get another one in the bank.
0: Fields and Goodwin are back deep for the Titans. Ehring set to kick off. Nice kick. And it'll be taken by Goodwin at the 5, 10, 15, 20, toward the middle of the field, across the 25, out to the 28-yard line with 24 seconds to go. Wouldn't be surprised if the Titans just put it in the bank when the halftime. they get the football to start play in the second half.
1: Well, there's no surprises in this ball game from the scouting report that I got before the game from either team. It's been played pretty much what everybody expected. I think both teams expected it.
0: Continental Siding, your local siding and window company. I already did that one. Never mind. How about the Bill West Roofing Halftime Show? 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And it'll be Herrera hanging on to it.
1: And they probably will kill him now.
0: And there you go.
1: Yeah.
0: I think that's going to be it for the first half. There you go. It's not even 8 o'clock yet, and it's halftime at Lee Summit West, Titans Field. 6-3, the Titans lead. They'll get the football to start playing the third quarter. We'll be back with our halftime show after these messages. 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
18: 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It's 6-3 here at halftime here at Lee Summit West. Let's go over the scoring presented by the great folks at in downtown Blue Springs. We have 10 great sponsors that have stepped up to let everybody know that downtown Blue Springs is still open, and those great sponsors are A Minor Adjustment, America's Community Bank, America's Family Insurance Agent Joe Cantrell, the Bean Counter Cafe, Big Frog Custom T-Shirts and more, Builder's Overhead Door, Marshall's Hair and Nail Studio, Myers Funeral Chapel, MVP Awards and More and Engraving, and also the great folks at Saving Souls Shoe Repair. So get downtown, do some great business, and check out those 10 sponsors especially, because they've stepped up to let everybody know that downtown Blue Springs is still open for business. And let's take a look at those first half scoring plays in the first quarter with 6:04 to go. 28-yard touchdown reception by Caden Chief. And that there, the two-point conversion was not good. And so the score there at the end of the first quarter was 6-3. Then at the end of the second quarter with 30.6 to go, 33-yard field goal by Wildcats kicker Thomas Ehring. And that gets us where we are, 6-3 here at halftime. When we return, I'll be joined by Bill Longthouse of Sideliner Sports, and we'll talk high school football, Sonic Locker Room, and a whole bunch of things right after this. This is a presentation of Vision Sports.
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18: Welcome back to Titan Stadium here on the beautiful campus of Lee Summit West High School in Lee Summit, Missouri. 6-3 is the score here at halftime. And that is with the Lee Summit West Titans on top of the Blue Springs Wildcats. 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And just like how Bill West Roofing is in Jackson County, an icon, joined here by another icon here in the booth, our great friend Bill Althaus with Sideliner Sports and also writes for The Examiner. And Bill, this high school football season, wow, how crazy is this start of the season?
25: It's unbelievable, Tony. I mean, I can remember many, many, many years ago when you could get a schedule at the start of the season and you could get pretty close to what a team's record was going to be. Not this year.
18: No.
25: I mean, on any given Friday night, there can be an upset, there can be a blowout, there can be a nail biter, and we've seen them all.
18: Yep. And you know what? You got something to do that so many people wish they could do who are high school football fans. You know, we're in year 19 of the Sonic Locker Room, and in our first weeks of the Sonic Locker Room, we talked to all the football coaches, all the 18 high schools, and you got to talk to each of them. And you talking to them, you make them feel like $1 million and like they're talking to their best friend, but you get the inside scoop on so much more. They're so comfortable with you. You know, let's just go through a few of them. Let's go to Lee Summit North first with Damani Cross and what he's doing there.
25: Did you see what they're doing tonight? They're running away with it tonight. Yes. And, you know, after that show, we both looked at each other and said, that guy's going to get it done over there.
18: Yep.
25: You know, you only have one chance to make a good first impression. And wow, did DeMonte ever make one on that Sonic Locker Room program.
18: Absolutely. He's got them going in the right direction. But how about this? Ray Peck last year, 0-10.
25: 0-10.
18: 0-10. Right now, they're off and running. They'd be 4-0 tonight. And tonight, they're at Lee Summit tonight, I believe.
25: Yes, and I think the last time I saw, they had a big lead in that game. So.
18: Okay. But, Coach Greg Jones, he's got him going at all cylinders down there.
25: I'll tell you what, man. I mean, what DeMarco's doing at North, what Greg Jones is doing, at least some at West. And I tell you what, their defense is good. Their offense is outstanding. They have a gritty little quarterback that just, you and I were both saying, he reminds us of Baker Mayfield.
18: Yep.
25: He may piss off some people,
18: yep,
25: but he gets it done.
18: Yeah.
25: And in that overtime win over Blue Springs, Will Ehring kicks a field goal to give Blue Springs a 3-point lead in overtime, and their quarterback, boom, 25-yard touchdown. So, you know, where Greg Jones goes, the champagne flows. I mean, he yep. is a winner every place he's been. And the thing I love so much about high school sports is the difference a year can make.
18: Yep.
25: Last year, sophomores and juniors were getting their butts kicked. They were thrown into the fire. The ammunition was real, but they learned from that. And I wouldn't have picked them going 4-0 against the schedule they had.
18: Yep.
25: But wow, yep. they are fun to watch.
18: Yep. Talk about fun to watch. And we got tonight's game here, and you talked about the Ray Peck quarterback. Let's talk about the quarterbacks here tonight.
25: Oh,
18: man.
25: Herrera, man.
18: You know,
25: Junior, he's running like an all-state running back.
18: Yeah. You know, they were saying Fran Tarkenton, but I watched it. He looked to me, it was Randall Cunningham.
25: That's
18: the way he was running around.
25: Yep.
18: He looked like Randall Cunningham. And people old like you and I, okay, we remember Randall Cunningham and the difference maker that he was. You know, and Wyatt Erickson tonight, you know, he had that drive there at the end. Okay, he's had a couple of drop balls.
25: You know, I mean, when you get a 27-yard pass and a 24-yard pass completion and they're both fumbled,
18: yep,
25: that would be a killer to the mental approach for many high school quarterbacks. Stuff like that, Wyatt Erickson thrives on it. I know, the first guy on the sideline going over to congratulate this guy, say, we can get this taken care of. And, you know, it rained all day. It drizzled a little bit before the game. But I'm looking for a big second half from Wyatt Erickson.
18: Oh, yeah. And before we go to break, let's talk about the coaches here tonight.
25: Oh.
18: What about the job Andrew Learman's doing here?
25: I know. It's unbelievable. It's just a cool thing to see a program that went through some struggles last year. And nobody's talking about last year because they're having so much fun this year. You know,
18: absolutely,
25: bring a 2-2 record into this game. And this is any, I mean, 6-3 at the half. I thought because of the weather it would be a low-scoring game, but now that the rain's out, they're going to find some dry balls to put in the quarterback, receivers, and running back hands. I can't wait for this second half.
18: Yeah.
25: And then Jed, man, what a job he's doing at Blue Springs. I'm so proud of that guy. He inherited a program on life support.
18: Oh.
25: And he didn't know how long it would take to get back to the Wildcat way. Little bit of, you know, hey, we're going to beat you. And it's real. It's realistic. And what about Will Ehring is out on the field. What about that 58-yard punt pinned them down on the 1-yard
18: line? Absolutely.
25: Follows it up with a 51-yard punt. I mean, Tommy Ehring. Will's his older brother, and he's kicking in college now. But Tommy, he doesn't have to worry about standing in Will's shadow anymore. He's making a name for himself.
18: Got that big 33-yard field goal with 30 seconds to go. That's
25: huge.
18: You know, you go in the locker room, and you're the last one to score. Okay, and you've lost two fumbles.
25: Yep.
18: Let's be realistic here. This game could really be 20-6 right now. Okay, but we're at 6-3 right now, and you know both teams are ready. They're chomping at a bit to get back out here.
25: You know, there's nothing, on rare occasions, I've been in halftime locker rooms. And some are fiery. Some are just a bunch of guys sitting around talking with their position coaches. And I've got a feeling the Blue Springs locker room's a little bit fiery. And we're going to see them. At least Summit West gets the ball first. But we're going to see Blue Springs come out on fire this second half.
18: All right. You know, every time you come home with us, time just flies by. We could talk forever.
25: I know. Hey, where's this season going?
18: It's halfway over. Halfway over.
25: I don't know. I hate it. You know, I love the season. I hate how fast it goes.
18: It's like your kids when they grow up, don't blink.
25: Absolutely.
18: All right. Hey, man, thanks a lot.
25: Love you, my brother.
18: Love you, man. Hey, 6-3 is the score here at halftime on the Bill West Roofing Halftime Show. Lee Summit West on top of Blue Springs. 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
5: We're back at Titan Stadium in Lee Summit. Halftime score 6-3. Lee Summit West up on Blue Springs. Dale Carter with Tim Crone getting ready for second half action. So with everything you've seen, halftime adjustments are a big deal. What have you seen that could be adjusted to turn this thing around? Because Lee Summit West has controlled the clock. They controlled the clock for most of the first half.
6: Well, I think we need to run the football a little bit to keep them honest, because they're really bringing a pine. They ran a lot of blitz against us there on that last drive, and he could burn you on the blitz, but I think we need to run the football a little bit. And defensively, he's been the key. Herrera is a very good quarterback and runs the offense extremely well. But basically, we've got to tackle better, and that's a pretty simple concept. But early in the ball game, we've gotten better at it, you know, as the game's gone on. And they've kind of got a feel of what they're trying to do. You know, they got that H-back, and then it was two offsets. It's almost like the old power eye back in our days. And they really ran well.
5: How important was that last drive that Blue Springs mounted that ended up in a field goal?
6: It was huge. You know, we needed to get some points. You know, we were driving on that one fumble. The banker made the great play. But you know who's kept us in the ball game is Aaron, our punter.
5: Absolutely.
6: You know, with 58 and 51 yarder and then the 33-yard field goal.
5: He's got the only points in the game for Blue Springs. Thomas Aaron might well be the most valuable player in the game.
6: If we had to do it right now, he would.
5: Yeah.
6: You know, but I think we can move the football, but we got to stop them on the run. And boy, like you said, we're going to be out of here yet. It's 7.
5: Now don't jinx
6: 8:30.
5: Don't jinx it, because we've had games like that where the second half it's like there's 55 penalties. And
6: I know you're getting a lot of sleep these days running for your office and stuff. How many hands have you shaved?
5: I'll sleep when I'm dead.
6: Yeah.
5: I don't know. Tomorrow I'm going to Lick Skillet Days in Oak Grove. Are you familiar with Lick Skillet Days?
6: Yeah, I know what you're talking about.
5: Do you know why it's called Lick Skillet Days?
6: No, I don't know that.
5: I mean, this is going to be an educational moment for everybody listening.
6: No, I don't know.
5: The original name of Oak Grove was Lick Skillet, Missouri.
6: I did not know that.
5: I'm not making it up.
6: Oh, me too. That's where PT's got all its grease.
5: So, you know what? They traded up in name. I think Oak Grove has a little more panache than Lick Skillet.
6: Lick Skillet.
5: But Lick Skillet Days is tomorrow. So I'm going to be over there shaking hands and kissing babies.
6: You'll be over there in the neighborhood, won't you?
5: Yep, absolutely. So book for me there. And we got about 30 seconds before kickoff. We got both teams back out on the field. I'm ready for the second half. I'm ready for the Wildcat team that we've seen the last couple of games kick in here.
6: Yeah, we've got the opportunity. That's for sure. We've got to take advantage of it now.
5: And Lee Summit West won the toss. and they defer.

0: Hartford, where Blue Springs lately has been winning the toss and taking the ball. They have Edvion Fields and Caden Goodwin back deep as they are ready. They're set. We had homecoming things going on here at Titan Stadium. So there was a lot of activity here at halftime. Thomas Ehring is the kicker for Blue Springs. He's ready.
1: And here we go.
0: I'm ready to go. See, you know, Dylan was thinking we'd take a little break between times there, and apparently not. I'm a morning guy on the radio. I can kill 3 minutes. Not a big deal. If that wind would die down, this would be almost perfect.
1: Yep.
0: Here we go. Left foot kicker into the ball, and I think we may have offsides. That's a rare call on a kickoff, but the guy who threw it, that's normally what he's going to call. So,
1: well, again, that's a little thing. I know people are, they're probably tired of me. Maybe I ought to retire from this, but you can't do that. You just can't do those little things. They're going to get better field position now. That ball kind of hung up in the wind. You know, I was kidding you, Dylan, about the wind cutting down, but it's really knocking the ball down when he does kick the ball. It is a crosswind that really makes it difficult for passers and kickers. So you just give him 5 yards right there is my point.
0: Move the ball back to the 35-yard line for the kickoff for Ehring.
1: How about us getting a turnover once? That would be good.
0: Goodwin and Fields step up to their own 10-yard line. And they're both fast, so they could get excellent field position out of this. Here comes the kick. High end-over-end kick.
1: Better kick.
0: Much better kick. We'll drive Fields back inside the 5, cross the 10, 15, spin move out to the 20-yard line. Still on his feet. Still on his feet. What is going on here?
1: You're seeing a lot of that anymore. Everybody's running
0: they got almost
1: grab them and run, go type return.
0: They got 8 more yards out
1: at
0: of
1: least,
0: that after
1: least.
0: The point of contact. So here we go. 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I saw him last week. Of course, he was helping with the chamber get the parade going through Blue Springs.
1: Yep.
0: With all that construction they had going on.
1: Well, that
0: on
1: was
0: downtown.
1: A mess, wasn't it?
0: It was. But they got it done.
1: Yep.
0: Hats off to the chamber. First and 10 for the Titans from their own 28-yard line. Herrera had a terrific first half. He's in, has Goodwin in the pistol, and Goodwin's going to get the handoff, and the Wildcats are all over it. The swarm is on, led by number 2. I don't know who number 2 is.
1: I'll tell you what, Dale, you ask about adjustments. Fui went down as a defensive end, so we're in a 5-man front and move a guy over as a nose like the old 5 fronts. That's what they ran against me because I've been able to gash them with that zone play. Did a good job of penetration, which they didn't get hardly at all the first half.
0: Tackle for loss. Loss of 2 on the play. Second and 12 at the 31-yard line. Just underway, second half. Titans up 6-3 on Blue Springs. And they start play with the ball here in the second half. Herrera hands off Goodwin. Left side. And again, the Wildcats shut it down. He may have gotten back to the original line of scrimmage. It's going to be 3rd and long.
1: That time, Fui lined up behind the defensive end. He went down on the down like a defensive end on the first play, and he did a good job in the C gap of turning things back in, so it'll be 3rd and long.
0: They'll spot the ball at the 29-yard line, 3rd down and 9.
1: Very good with that trip look to the wide side, Dale, with the tight end over here.
0: And they've been so patient tonight. They're just milking that play clock, trying to drain as much time as they can here and hopefully sneak out of here with a win. It's going to be an empty backfield with trips to the right side.
1: They better pick up
0: Herrera,
1: the tight end.
0: Here comes the blitz. Herrera loads, fires, has a man downfield, and it was nearly picked off. Zay Height with an incredible defensive play.
1: The tight end again, Dale, was wide open in the middle of the field. Boy, Height did make a great play.
0: And that could have been an interception.
1: He's a really good defensive back. I know they're trying to get the ball to him offensively, but he's a very good defensive player. He's playing free safety when we run a cover 5 man high.
0: Well, the defense has a 3 and out. They get off the field. Banker standing on his own 50-yard line.

0: And here's the punt. It's a good punt.
1: Really good punt. Over Banker's head again.
0: Yep, and it's going to take a tight bounce all the way down to about the 15-yard line. So it's not going to be great field position, but the Wildcats are going to get the ball, and the defense got off the field, which is important. 56-yard punt after the roll and no return. 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
1: All right, let's see if we can move the football a little bit. You asked me what I would do. I would try to run the ball a little bit more than we did the first half. If they don't, they're going to get Wyatt killed because they're really having some success on the blitz.
0: Wildcats have the ball at their own 16-yard line, first and 10, 10:08 to go in the third quarter. They trail 6-3. Turner in the game, offset to the right, and he's going to get the handoff. Looking for the edge. Turner cuts it back. What a cutback at the 20, and he's out to the 25-yard line. Great run, maybe his best of the night.
1: Yeah, he did a nice job of it. Really did a little juke step and left the linebacker just standing there looking at him. That's what I mean. Run the ball a little bit. Maybe loosen him up a little bit where we can hit a long one.
0: No huddle. Michael Patillo on the tackle for the Titans. He got 9 yards on first down, second and one for the Wildcats.
1: They're staying with the five-back defensive back look.
0: Erickson. Hands off again. That's Turner. Nice spin move across the 30-yard line. And to your point, the Wildcats are running the football.
1: Yeah, you got to be patient and realize that you got to do both. And we're doing a good job there in controlling the line of scrimmage, which we didn't do with a darn the first half.
0: Gutierrez made the tackle for the Titans. Erickson's going to go no huddle. He's calling the play.
1: He's calling the play from the sideline. And off his wristband. They use a lot of wristband stuff.
0: Trips to the near side. Lone receiver to the far. On first and 10 from the 32, Erickson stands in the pocket, will launch over the middle, looking for height. Zay's got it, and he's across the 40-yard line, down close to the 35. That's going to be a first and 10 for the Wildcats.
1: Yeah, it was good, great job. Two verticals today. We had twins to the right side, ran verticals, and hit the inside man, which was height for a big game.
0: 31-yard completion from Erickson to Zay Height. Jed Paulson said they would get Zay Height more into the offense.
1: And they've tried to all night, and that was a great catch by him. Now, I still go back to running the football, though. And they've got Nolan back in here playing the tight end position. So we're going with a little bit of a bigger look.
0: First and 10 at the Titans 37, and they're going to go with Turner. And this time the Titans do a great job shutting it down.
1: You got to get him on initial contact. If you don't, he'll juke you and take you to the house. 41 on the tackle for the Titans.
0: Yeah, you good luck with that. That's Egboon. Eggy.
1: Your mama.
0: We'll call him Eggy. If we're going to call the other guy Fooey, we'll call him Eggy.
1: call him Eggy.
0: Second down and 10 at the 37-yard line for the Wildcats. A couple of good plays, chunk plays, have gotten them down here. Erickson fires. Has a man. That's complete to Justin Lindsay, but Lindsay didn't get very much.
1: No, good defensive play by number 11 and 8 for the Titans. Did a great job there coming up. So it'll be third down and about six.
0: Levi Warner and Aiden Ouch combine on the tackle. What a great name for a defender, Ouch.
1: Ouch. That would be cool.
0: They'll give him 4 yards on that second down catch, so it's going to be third and six. At the 33-yard line.
1: And I tell you what, they're having trouble getting a play in. Now they got trips to the wide side, split to the short.
0: Big third down for the Wildcats.
1: Here comes a blitz. Got to pick
0: Erickson,
1: him up.
0: They pick it up. Erickson scrambles away from it, still on his feet, tries to get outside, but, man, the Titans are swarming. It's going to be fourth down.
1: Yeah, definitely. Let's go forward here.
0: So it'll be about fourth and five. And he got to the 32-yard line.
1: White didn't see height. He was wide open on a set-down route about 3 yards on the other side of the first down marker. Didn't see him.
0: Big play in this game. Wildcats trail 6-3 to Lee Summit West. Fourth down and five at the 32-yard line. Turner in the backfield. Trips to the right side. Big play.
1: Here comes
0: Titans
1: a blitz.
0: Coming on a blitz. Erickson reads the blitz, cuts it inside. Nice spin move at the 20, 15, 10, 5. Touchdown, Wildcats.
1: Boy, that was a great run by Wyatt. Great job. Broke three tackles on that play.
0: 33-yard run for Wyatt Erickson, who takes the ball in. What a run.
1: Yeah, it was a zone read that time, and he did run through the linebackers and ran right by the safety. That's a good call. They were manned up all the way across with a man free, and he ran right by that safety, too. That's a great call offensively.
0: Wildcats take the lead at 9-6. Ehring will try and put on the extra point. Good snap. The kick is on its way, and the kick is good. 6:22 to go in the third quarter. The Wildcats up 10-6 on Lee Summit West. Back with a kickoff after this, a presentation of Vision Sports.
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0: You know, we talk about halftime adjustments, and the Wildcats came out, Tim, and the defense pitched a three and out, and then the offense took over, and Wyatt Erickson kind of took it on his own shoulders.
1: He did, and he did a real nice job. They're calling it from the sideline and using their wristbands, but, hey, they got to run the football. You got to run the football to take the heat off of him so he can fire the ball a little bit. And I like the quick routes, the out route, you know, two out routes right there and running the football and you score.
0: Caden Goodwin and Edvion Fields are back deep for Lee Summit West. Ready for the kickoff from Thomas Ehring. And we'll see how the Titans respond.
1: Well, I wish somebody would pick up the tight end tonight, because if you just saw him, it would have been six for them last series.
0: High end over end kick will go into the end zone, and that'll be a touchback. Continental Siding, your local siding and window company, has served the Blue Springs area since 1982 and proudly supports who? Let's see.
1: My pages are sticking together. How about the Cats and Jags? I'll just do that.
0: My pages are sticking together.
1: I won't touch that either. Cats and Jags, okay? Cats and Jags. I'll be with you, brother. I'm here for you. I know you're running for whatever
0: call
1: you're running for.
0: Call now. Okay, Blue Springs South 24, Park Hill 7. That's a third quarter score.
1: All right, let's see if they maybe try to open it up a little bit. They had so much success rushing in football. But the tight end was open in the middle of the field on third down.
0: First and 10 from the 20-yard line.
1: A little different coverage.
0: Herrera brings the Titans back out. Out of the pistol formation. Play action.
1: There's a
0: rolling
1: boot.
0: To
1: He's
0: his
1: wide
0: right.
1: open. Nobody close
0: and
1: to him.
0: There's nobody anywhere near that tight end, Spencer Rhodes. Rhodes upended. The ball comes out, but the official says it was down.
1: He was down. Tell you what's happening. That was a great call by the offensive staff up here by Lee Summit West. I told you the tight end was open. Well, that time they booted, and we had nobody on the back coming out of the backfield.
0: Ronald Ramsey made the tackle. It's a first and 10 for the Titans at the 38-yard line.
1: That was just a naked boot, just slipping right in the flat.
0: There was nobody anywhere near it.
1: No.
0: First and 10 at the 38-yard line. 5:50 to go in the third quarter. Wildcats up 10-6 on Lee Summit West. After an opening drive touchdown, Herrera is going to keep it. Finds a little bit of running room on that right side. Not much. Three really hard-earned yards.
1: Yeah, good job by that Foreman that time. Made a tackle, number 12.
0: Feels like the wind is picking up again.
1: Yeah, I wish you'd hold me.
0: You're squeezed in between Dylan and Tony. That can hold you.
1: A couple of good men. I noticed Colt, because Dylan's feet's going back.
0: Well, he's wearing shorts.
1: I know he's back and forth.
0: He's Dylan, got his hoodie pulled
1: like,
0: up.
1: You look like a rocking chair.
0: Second and 7 at the 41-yard line, and the Wildcats are offsides. Davin Clark jumped into the neutral zone.
1: How many ways can you shoot yourself in the foot?
0: Well, that would be one. So it gives them a second and short here at the 46.
1: I hate that when everybody goes, it's on me. Yeah, I know it's on you. You know, it's on me. Don't give me that. He almost jumped again.
0: He's anxious. Herrera, he's going to keep it and run left side, trying to find the edge. He does. He's across midfield, and that's going to be another first down for the Titans.
1: Yeah. Again, number 12 on the tackle for Blue Springs. Foreman, yep. In 98 that time, got a piece of the action. Again, good. They're doing a good job of looking at Clark and where he's lining it up and running either outside of him or inside of him.
0: By the way, they got me on the double numbers for the first couple of games. I've been saying 96 is Lucas Mahaffey, and there's no way he's 169 pounds. Turns out it's really Nuamaya Nuhu, who is 344 pounds, and that makes, yeah.
1: He's ate a tater or two.
0: Yeah. Lucas's dad called me and says, my kid's not even dressing. Okay, sorry. Double numbers. I hate double numbers. Got a whistle.
1: And that might flag down.
0: That might be a false start.
1: Either that or illegal formation, but I think they had two people moving there. And that is a correct Omundo.
0: And that's a five-yard penalty against Lee Summit West.
1: I think that's their first penalty of the night, isn't it? Pretty close.
0: Pretty clean game. We've seen a lot worse.
1: Oh, it's been a good football game. Well-coached football game.
0: First and 15 will back the Titans up to their own 47-yard line. Clock moves at 4 minutes to go in the third quarter.
1: There's that trips formation with the H-back as a back. Tight end of this short side has been running open all night.
0: Herrera with Goodwin next to him. Clark nearly jumped off sides again. Herrera's going to roll to his right. Being chased, he'll stop, he'll toss it, and that was nearly picked off.
1: Yeah, Hype did a nice job of staying with that back. That time they tried to hit the back out of backfield on a layer route, and he was a second layer, and he stayed with him all the way.
0: It's going to be second and long, second and 15 for the Titans at their 47-yard line.
1: Yeah, nice job by the guys up front, 97 and 98, both Chisholm and Clark. They both did a nice job of pursuing him there.
0: Titans are taking their time. But the clock's not moving. It's stopped on the incomplete pass.
1: Same formation, trips to the wide with an H-back up in a wing-back position.
0: Empty backfield for Herrera. Sends a man in motion, and he's going to just take it and run with it. Finds a little running room, and he'll get it across the 50-yard line. To the 47 on the Blue Springs side. Jaden Brown on the tackle for the Wildcats.
1: Yeah, what they're doing is trading the tight end. The tight end gets set, and then they trades over to the wide side of the field, so they got more blockers than we have guys to defend. We've got to either slide or walk a linebacker up from the outside because they're getting outside or contained. Big third down here, Dale. Good call for you.
0: Third and nine at the 47-yard line. The Titans will go with trips to the right side. No one wide on the near side. Goodwin now in motion. An empty backfield for Herrera. Protection breaks down. He throws over the middle. Wide open is the tight end, Brendan Honey. And Honey's going to have a first down at the 30-yard line.
1: He's been open all night long. Wide open. Three on the tackle again. That's Brown. That's good for a
0: They're definitely not covering the tight end.
1: No, I wish we picked up on that earlier because he's been open all night long. And every big down, he finally threw it to him.
0: Big drive for the Titans. They're all the way down to the Blue Springs 30-yard line with 2:20 to go in the third quarter.
1: Trips again, and we only got two receivers out to the outside.
0: Empty backfield, one on the near side. And Herrera's going to take it, looking for running room through the middle. And he gets cut down after a gain of two.
1: That was a good job inside that time. Foreman again on the tackle. And also two, and we haven't figured out the mystery man.
0: Yeah, they put a guy in two and didn't tell us.
1: He's playing well.
0: That's a Kelly Donahoe move.
1: Yeah, Kelly, when he put his grandma's name down there. That guy do it. Okay, here we go three wide again and split to the short. So this they are spread out this time. Tight end again. To this side, and the linebacker's going to have to pick him up.
0: Empty backfield for Herrera. Heavy rush coming. He'll launch it toward the end zone. And did he catch that?
1: Yes, he did.
0: Touchdown.
1: Great throw. Great catch, great throw.
0: Caden Chai.
1: Man, Chai made a great play there.
0: 28-yard touchdown pass.
1: That was pretty. Herrera threw
0: hit him right in stride.
1: On, hit him in stride right on the numbers. And that was just a great football play. Ran right by. And we had a defender there. Just good football.
0: What a great answer to that Wildcat drive, too. Titans take the lead. They'll try and add the extra point. Gilbert in for the extra point. Good snap. Kick is on its way. And the kick is good. 1:32 to go in the third quarter, and the Titans take the lead. 13-10 over Blue Springs. Back with the kickoff after this, a presentation of Vision Sports.
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0: Well, all night, Tim, we've been talking about how great Noah Herrera is with his legs. And we wanted to get him into a passing situation, and he just threw a 28-yard touchdown strike.
1: That was a total dime, right on the button, on the vertical, and a great catch by Chi. And you know what? That was pretty good coverage. He just threw it right over the top. That was a beautiful football play.
0: See what the Wildcats can do to answer. Now trailing again, 13-10. Mason Gilbert set to kick off.
1: Yeah, this one's a long way from being over.
0: And you got a whistle.
1: Well, that's good.
0: There's another. Help is us that a two? Bit. That's two offsides penalties on a kickoff in a game.
1: It was pretty obvious too, wasn't it, Tone? Yeah, big jump. Maybe we get another 5-10 here. That'll be good.
0: Well, they got Turner back deep.
1: Yeah, he started the game deep, remember. He started the game deep. We got 9 back there, too. Maskell.
0: And you got Zay Height back there, too. So you got 3 deep for the Wildcats.
1: That was... I think that was deliberate to kick the ball low there. It really wasn't a squib. It was kind of end over end. But
0: is that ball on a tee? Or is it just laying there?
1: It's just laying there.
0: Oh, they got to move the tee back 5 yards after the penalty.
1: Kickers need a little discussion. You know,
0: I guess.
1: Coaching.
0: All right, so you got the 3 deep for the Wildcats.
1: And Turner, they're only about the 15.
0: Maskell and Height. Let's see. It's going to be a squibber. It's going to be Height at the 18-yard line across the 20, 30. And Height's going to be driven back after getting out past the 30-yard line. And that's where the Wildcats will take over first and 10. 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
1: You know, guys, I think every game in the Suburban Conference this year is going to be just like this one. You know, I've seen 3 games now,
0: yep,
1: and they're
0: tough.
1: All just exactly like that.
0: We got a Titan down on the field. We'll take a break. 1:27 to go in the third quarter. Lee Summit West up on Blue Springs 13-10. Back with more after this, a presentation of Vision Sports.
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0: Seven Beatty was the injured Titan. Wildcats take over first and 10 at their own 30-yard line. 1:27 to go in the third quarter. They trail Lee Summit West 13-10. Erickson, play action, throws, has a man in the slot, and that's going to go all the way for a touchdown.
1: Man in the middle field was man coverage.
0: Justin Lindsey.
1: You said they haven't run the slant. They just did.
0: 70-yard touchdown pass.
1: 70-yard touchdown pass right on the button.
0: Wyatt Erickson to Justin Lindsey, and as soon as he caught that ball, it was all over. That was going to be a touchdown.
1: Yeah, they brought the free safety, which basically they were bringing an outside linebacker, so the free safety replaced him in coverage and picked up the back out of the backfield, and they just ran a slant. I think they audibled that and saw it was man coverage and nobody in the middle of the field.
0: This game was a scrum in the first half, and now it's turning into a track meet.
1: I think it's going to be a track meet here at the end.
0: Erring on the extra point. Kick is up, and the kick is good. 1:16 to go in the third, and the Wildcats jump back on top. 17-13 is our score. Back with a kickoff after this, a presentation of Vision Sports.
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0: Bang, bang. I think that's all you could say on that.
1: Bang, bang, like shit. Bang, bang. I'd like to call, though, Dale, on the slant. I mean, they saw there was no safety in the middle of the field. You know, that's like watching it up at Arrowhead. You can see it happen. And if you can see it, call it automatically, and bingo, you're home. Got to make the tackle there.
0: Goodwin and Fields going back deep again for the Titans.
1: How about Wyatt's throw? You know, I'm hard on him.
0: Right on the money.
1: I'm telling you, kid could be great. The kid could be great.
0: And he's got some receivers, too, between Justin Lindsey and Trace Collier.
1: Lindsey just, he was off to the races.
0: I mean, the Erickson call, I mean, I felt like I could really get into it with a lot of energy. That one, it was like, boom, touchdown. What else you going to say?
1: Sweet. No, that's what I mean. He does great things. That's trouble there.
0: Is that another offsides penalty?
1: I think this guy's getting his jollies calling offsides.
0: Three offsides penalties on kickoffs. You rarely see one in a game.
1: Well, this guy, you know, he's found something he's good at. That's three.
0: Wow. All right, so we'll back up the Wildcats and we'll do it again.
1: I'd have to say, in the kicking game, we really got an advantage there. You know, he kicked it farther than he did last time after the penalty. So we'll see what happens here. But it really, he's probably an all-state kicker in my eyes. Somebody take that guy's flag away, will you? My gosh, that's a...
0: Goodwin and Fields standing on their own 10-yard line, and we'll do this again.
1: I've been good to the officials all year, too. I really have.
0: Well, that guy must have just read the memo on the offsides penalty.
1: He must have read something. Stopped in at Johnny's. They pooched it.
0: They didn't call it that time. Loose ball. Let's see where it comes out.
1: We got it, I think.
0: And the Wildcats have it.
1: See that? Thank you, Mr. Fischel. I appreciate everything you do for us.
0: I didn't see who recovered the ball, but I saw the official's arm go up, and that's all that matters. The Wildcats are going to have the football deep in Titan territory and can really turn this game around.
1: That was a great job by the special teams people on that situation. They saw that he was still back deep and just pooched it right over his head. Big, big play in this ball game.
0: Well, you were talking about this conference and how these games go.
1: It's going to be fun, Dale, all year. These have all been good games.
0: I don't want to name any names, but there used to be games, in the old days where you knew that you were going to win.
1: It was over and we'd be out of here.
0: And it was going to be a running clock game. When's the last running clock game you were part of?
1: Not many.
0: All right, first and 10 Wildcats at the Lee Summit West 30-yard line. They lead this game 17-13.
1: Banker's in there, Dale. You asked me about Banker. He's in there now.
0: Brock Banker right next to Wyatt Erickson. And Banker's going to get the ball. He's going to try that left side. There's no running room on the left side.
1: Yeah, that time Nolan was playing H-back, and he got whipped on the edge.
0: Egbuniwe.
1: Egbuniwe is a good player. Get that out
0: Chidulium
1: with
0: him. Egbun. You know, if I were Harry Carey, I'd say, that spelled backwards is Egbuniwe.
1: Give me another beer.
0: Loss of a yard on the play. Second and 11. Trips to the left side, lone receiver to the near side. Erickson's going to throw on the screen, looking for some running room, and there's nothing there for Zay Height.
1: Yeah, he had all of his jersey. He didn't have all the back of his head.
0: Lost another yard. It's going to be third and about 12. Not exactly what you want after the turnover.
1: No, they need to score here. This could be the backbreaker in the ball game right here.
0: And may not get another playoff here in the third.
1: He may run it down. I don't know. We'll see.
0: About 7 seconds difference between the play clock and the game clock. They're going to go trips to the near side. 4 seconds on the clock. They'll get the playoff. Erickson looks downfield. He's going to fire. His receiver fell down. That was Justin Lindsay. May have slipped on the turf. Somebody asked me if maybe the turf might be slippery with all the rain that we had earlier.
1: It looks like it is a little bit.
0: That's going to be the end of the third quarter. So we'll come back with a 4th-and-12 situation for the Wildcats and see what Jed Paulson decides to do. A fresh 12 on the board. We'll be back with the 4th-and-final quarter after this. 17-13, Wildcats with the lead over the Titans. This is a presentation of Vision Sports.
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0: 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Dale Carter with Tim Crone. Jed Paulson's got a big decision here. Good 4th and 12. What do you do?
1: He's bringing out Aaron to kick a field goal. And this, like Tony says, a crosswind. It's going to be tough. This will be about a, 49-yarder.
0: Yep. 49-yarder from the near hash with Wyatt Erickson holding for Thomas Ehring.
1: But if it goes in the end zone or he misses, it comes out on the 20. So this is not a bad call.
0: 49-yard kick on the way, and it's not going to get there. Doesn't have the distance.
1: But it'll go back because it's a touchback to the 20. It's not like the pros in college where everybody talks about it. So really that was a good call there.
0: Fourth quarter action presented by Buckeye. At Buckeye, they're proud to cheer on our local high school football teams. 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Good folks there at Buckeye. Took care of me the last time I was there.
1: Well, let's see what happens here. We got a break there on that pooch kick, and you're recovering the fumble. See if we can stiff him here and make something happen defensively.
0: Wildcats up by 4, 17-13 with 11:55 to go in the game. They got a trips bunch out to the far side.
1: There's a trade with the tight end who's been open all night.
0: Herrera on 1st and 10 is going to run sweep. That way. Tries to cut it back. Wildcats shut it down. He didn't get much.
1: Didn't get anything. Great job that time. We reduced down, though, that time after he traded, so that helped us a great deal. They had numbers, but we evened them up and we reduced.
0: Maybe got a yard out of it. We'll call it 2nd and 9 at the 21-yard line.
1: I'm afraid if they went trips to the wide side of the field and take the H-back to the other side, the tight end would be wide open in the middle of the field. Has been all night.
0: 11:20 to go in the game. Second and nine for the Titans at their 21-yard line.
1: They're in a power formation, though, right now.
0: Herrera, heavy rush coming. Tries to get away from it. He throws the ball
1: in
0: the grass.
1: That's got to be intentional grounding. There's nobody there.
0: Well, I don't see a flag.
1: I don't either, but there should be. Now, this is the first time I'll take issue.
0: Well, they're talking about it.
1: It should be intentional grounding. He just threw the flag. Yeah, you better call that.
0: Yeah.
1: The bus driver
0: in
1: wasn't
0: the grass,
1: around.
0: And all he did was just pooch it out into the flat.
1: I thought I was going to get excited there for a minute.
0: That is intentional grounding. So that's a big penalty for the Titans.
1: 5 yards and lost down 5 yards. Great pressure. They ran the boot, and we did a good job of staying at home on the boot.
0: So it's going to be third down and long for the Titans after they lose that down.
1: I can't believe that side judge didn't throw that right away. Yeah, big down here, buddy.
0: Third down and about 14. With the ball back at the 16-yard line. That tight bunch to the near side of the field now. Herrera, straight drop back, fires over the middle, and he has a man. And they've got the first down. So they convert the first down on the third and long.
1: Yeah, ran basically just a curl route right in front of the post or the first down marker right there and picked up a first down. That was a strike, too, by Herrera.
0: Good play call on third down and long for the Titans.
1: Gave him way too much there.
0: The humidity must be 150%. Every piece of paper you're handing me is moist. Did I say moist on the radio?
1: Yeah.
0: All right.
1: The trips to the wide side and split to the short side.
0: All right, he's going to run left side looking for running room, and he gets into that secondary out to the 40-yard line.
1: You know, who invented that deal where they pat themselves and my bad? I don't know, but I sure hope that trend goes away because I hate that. Yeah, we know it's your bad.
0: Herrera got 7 yards on first down, second down and three from the 40-yard line.
1: Yeah, that did a nice job there. They did a good job blocking up front on the weak side there, off tackle.
0: Wildcats need a turnover. Trips to the near side of the field, lone receiver to the far. Herrera's got an empty backfield. Straight drop back pass. Rush coming at him. He's going to stop. He's going to throw
1: it
0: long.
1: Over.
0: He's got a wide open receiver.
1: Oh!
0: And he dropped it.
1: Thank the Lord. Thank the Lord. That's all I can say.
0: Hit him in the hands and he dropped it.
1: Thank the Lord. Thank the Lord. That was thrown on a button too. Ooh.
0: Trying to get a number. Maybe mom and dad don't want to hear it on the radio. I don't know.
1: Yeah, I would like to say coverage, but there was none.
0: No. No coverage at all.
1: We'll just go with that and leave the kid alone. That's
0: that
1: good.
0: 13?
1: This is high school, yeah. This is high school. We'll leave him alone.
0: Third down and three at the 40-yard line. The Titans have done a great job picking these up. And it's going to be Herrera straight up the gut. He's going to have the first down and more. Out across the 45 to the 47, first and 10, Lee Summit West.
1: Great run by him that time. Again, off their left tackle. I think they found something there a little bit. They've been going that way on the run that time. They ran right at Fui.
0: First and 10, Lee Summit West at their own 47. 9.5 to go in the game. They trail the Wildcats 17-13.
1: Foreman slipped a tackle again there.
0: Slot right, lone receiver to the far side. Herrera's going to hand off straight up the gut, and no running room that time for Caden Goodwin.
1: Yeah, zone read that time. We did a good job in the A-gap. Both guys did a real good job of working up field here, so there's no gain. Got 10 on the tackle right there.
0: Christian Martin.
1: Martin did a good job.
0: in-game update for you, presented by Christian Brothers Automotive. Blue Springs South 24, Park Hill 7 in the third quarter. Lee Summit North all over Oak Park 35-7. That's a third quarter score. Ray Peck and Lee Summit tied at 7 in the third.
1: That just goes to show you, brother.
0: Interesting. 35-0 or 33-0 Liberty North over Staley. And St. Thomas Aquinas over Rockhurst 28-17.
1: Little slip screen and got a block.
0: That's going to take the ball out to the 47-yard line, where it'll be third down for the Titans.
1: Yeah, they're picking on Foreman a little bit, the outside linebacker to the weak side. That time was a slip screen to the slot, and they picked up about six or seven there.
0: Clark on the tackle, third down and four at the 47-yard line.
1: We're getting down close to a four-down situation, too, with, what, eight minutes left in the ball game.
0: Both teams have all three timeouts. If that becomes a factor, we're far away from that at this point, just under the eight-minute mark. Herrera sends a man in motion, and there's a flag.
1: Yeah. Guard moved, I believe.
0: So there's a mistake on the part of the Titans. So instead of third down and four, it's going to be third down and nine. Opportunity for the Wildcat defense to get off the field here.
1: The homecoming crowd loved that call, didn't they, guys?
0: Are the coaches up here with us?
1: Yeah.
0: Yeah.
1: They got this good line sight for a coach.
0: Yeah. All right, clock moves. 7.5 to go. Third and nine for the Titans on their 48-yard line.
1: We're showing blitz from the outside. Then they trade a tight end over is where we're getting in trouble, and hopefully pick him up.
0: Herrera rolling to his right. Heavy rush coming. He'll stop, and he'll wing it that way. He's got a man downfield. Great defensive play that time by the Wildcats.
1: Yeah, that ball was basically thrown out of bounds, but that was a good play by 18.
0: Kingston Bazoue.
1: Now you got to punt the ball here. You still got three timeouts left. And the Cats are going to have to move, going to have to handle this. Play the fake. Make sure he punts the football, and then go ahead and use some clock. They got to start running the ball a little bit here, eat up some time themselves.
0: Mason Gilbert in punt formation for Lee Summit West. Brock Banker is back deep for the Wildcats.
1: That penalty took him out of a fourth down, probably called two, Dale. So you're right, that was just like a turnover.
0: Got to catch the punt.
1: Got to catch the punt.
0: Low end over end punt is going to hit on a bounce. And Banker's, he touched the ball. Loose football.
1: He got it. Man, that was
0: danger there, Sherry.
1: Danger.
0: That was almost a disaster. That would have given the Titans the football at the 10-yard line.
1: Well, that's what we've been doing. You know, I've been raving for a year and a half, and that's what we've been doing. We're a good team. We're a good football team. We're not a great football team because we keep doing dumb things like that.
0: 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So the Wildcats will have the ball at their own 10-yard line. 7:07 to go in the game. They lead the Titans 17-13. It's a precarious lead right now.
1: Got to run the football and pick up a couple first downs here.
0: Erickson with Trey Turner in the backfield. He's going to throw. Has a man.
1: Got him.
0: That's going to be complete. Trace Collier.
1: A little room there. Great job. Great play action fake off the zone
0: room.
1: And there's a quick slant. Quick slant's almost like a running play. Almost like a running play.
0: First down. They'll run the clock at 6:50 to go. The Wildcats get a sustained drive. We can go home happy tonight and spoil homecoming for the Titans. Handoff left side. That's Turner. Turner slashing through. Turner still on his feet. Runs angry at 132 pounds.
1: Yeah, that's a great job there. That's the outside zone. He picked up about five or six. And that's what you got to do here. You need a little clock with 6:22 left.
0: Timeout on the field.
1: Yeah, West calls it one of their timeouts.
0: 6:22 to go in the game. Wildcats up 17-13, trying to sneak out of Lee Summit with a win. We're back with more after this, a presentation of
1: Vision
0: Sports.
1: Well, they're going to go right to it, buddy.
0: Oh, kill the, all right. Kill the timeout. Nice job, Dylan. Dylan Michaels is back with us running the controls. And he can make split decisions like that.
1: Dylan's one of the all-time greats. He's probably the greatest I've ever seen.
0: On the Freddie Frank scale?
1: There's only one Freddie, though. I have to say that. Thank God.
0: Erickson with four in the pattern is going to throw. He's got the man. That's Collier. Collier running 50 yards to get an additional one.
1: You know, Collier's really played well tonight, Dale. He's really made some big catches in key situations.
0: It's another first down for the Wildcats at the Titan 46-yard line.
1: They were in zone that time. That was a little set-down route between the safety and the corner. I tell you what, Wyatt can really throw the football. You know, he really can fire.
0: 5:30 to go in the game. Trips on the right side. Lone receiver to the near side is Collier. Erickson's going to throw again. He's got another man. That's Brock Banker. Banker ahead for a first down. What a drive they're putting together.
1: Yeah, and they're throwing it. I tell you what, though, he's slick as far as play action concerned. He runs that zone read really well. And those guys are hooking up really quick and looking for the football and hanging on.
0: First and 10 Wildcats at the Titans' 31-yard line.
1: They brought in the H-back Nolan again now. They may try to run the football here a little bit.
0: Wind the clock at 5 minutes to go in the game. Wildcats up by four. Erickson with a slot to the right side. Play action. Stands in the pocket. Has all day to throw it. Great protection by the Wildcats. Rolling to his right. Now he's going to keep it. And he's going to get down to about the 25-yard line. He had all day.
1: He had all day, but he should have thrown the banker on the crossing route. It would have been another touchdown. Dylan and me both were grabbing each other's seat. He was wide open. Dylan, you're strong. You about broke an old man's left arm.
0: Boy, as it was, they ran almost a minute off the clock with that play.
1: I'll tell you what, he was there, though.
0: Second down and five at the 26-yard line, and the clock continues to move. The Titans have all three of their timeouts. Erickson, play action, throws again. That's Brock Banker, pitch and catch. Banker still on his feet, all the way down to the 15. That's another first and 10 for the Wildcats.
1: Yeah, they're just play action with Turner, and he just turns around and he sits down and just throws it to the inside receiver. They call it another timeout.
0: Titans will take their first timeout of the half. 4:02 to go in the game, 17-13 Wildcats. Back with more after this, a presentation of Vision Sports.
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1: I've never felt better in my life.
0: Yeah.
1: I'm at 75. I'm getting ready to rock and roll. It's been a great drive. Hopefully we don't keep my fingers crossed, because we are our worst enemy, as you well know.
0: Right. First and 10 for the Wildcats at the Lee Summit West 15-yard line. 4:02 to go in the game. Wildcats up 17-13.
1: There's only really 5.5 in the box, so you should run it here. And he does.
0: Hand off. That's Turner. Turner splits a couple of defenders and gets inside the 10-yard line.
1: You know, really, when I was coaching, I'd have our offensive coordinator would count how many is a box. That time was 5.5. If there's 5.5, you're going to run it every time, no matter what the situation is.
0: Wildcats taking their time, milking that clock. Down to 3.5 minutes to go. It's going to be second and a short four from inside the 10-yard line.
1: That's the first thing I'd ask in an interview. Can you count to six?
0: Brock Banker in the backfield. Erickson with the slot to the left side. Lone receiver to the far.
1: Yep.
0: It's going to be Banker, left side.
1: That's good. Good job.
0: And Banker will be close to a first down, not quite there. It'll be third down and one as the time continues to milk away. 3 minutes to go in the game.
1: Titans only have one timeout left, don't they?
0: They have two.
1: Oh, they have two?
0: Actually, the scoreboard says they have all three.
1: Yeah, he's drinking. He's Les's cousin.
0: Because we thought they called timeout. Well,
1: they called two.
0: That's when Dylan had to do an audible. Right?
1: Quarterback sneak here. Yep.
0: Erickson's going to throw to the end zone. Touchdown.
1: How about that? That was awesome call, man.
0: Trace Collier.
1: Collier in the end zone. He's had a big night.
0: 7-yard touchdown pass from Wyatt Erickson, and he just tossed that thing in there.
1: Okay, great call by the offensive staff. Great play by Wyatt on the play action. I want to tell you, Wyatt was the all-state quarterback on that drive. That's who he is when he wants to be.
0: The backbreaker of this game. Wildcats up by 10. Herring trying to make it an 11-point game. Kick is on its way, and the kick is good. 2:32 to go in the game. Wildcats up 24-13. Back with the kickoff after this, a presentation of Vision Sports.
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0: Back at Titan Stadium at Lee Summit West High School. And what a drive by the Wildcats to put a dagger in this one.
1: That was excellent. The receivers did a great job. But really, Wyatt, that is what he's capable of doing. And he was the all-state quarterback right there on that drive, without a doubt. Man, he could spin it.
0: Goodwin and Fields are back deep for the Titans. We'll see if our official over there calls offsides for a record fourth time in the game. I hear it's never been done.
1: Barry Noe really kept us in the ball game for three quarters with his leg.
0: Yep. Great game.
1: Yeah, he really played. He's really done a great job.
0: Just shows you all three phases have to work together.
1: Yeah, absolutely. That was a great dead duck.
0: I don't know what it
1: is. That's a dead duck.
0: It's a live ball, too.
1: Yeah, it sure
0: is.
1: Got to
0: be picked up by somebody. It's finally picked up at the 5-yard line. And not a lot of running room for Edvion Fields. Out to the 10-yard line. So the Titans, I don't know how many timeouts they have left.
1: I think they have one. Yeah, they're showing one on the board now, Dale. See it by the three and in between the 3 and 10, buddy.
0: No, that's first down.
1: No,
0: the
1: is T.O. it?
0: T.O. says
1: okay,
0: three.
1: I've been drinking with Les. You're right.
0: Although that's the fanciest scoreboard I've seen in high school.
1: Oh, that's a cool scoreboard. This is a wonderful facility. This is a wonderful school.
0: Yeah.
1: This is really a nice place. Coaching staff, Ben's Palmer's going to do a good job here. He's a really good young man.
0: First and 10 from the 10-yard line for the Titans, who now trail this game by 11. Blue Springs with their biggest lead of the game, and the Wildcats' defense is spread out. Herrera's going to throw on a slant, and I don't know that was caught. I guess it was.
1: Yeah, it was. And they're just going to try to work their way up the field. Like I said, I think they have one timeout. The clock's running.
0: Fields made the completion. Got about five on first down.
1: Clock stops on first downs in high school.
0: Herrera with an empty backfield. Wildcats rush three, and that's Fields. Fields out across the 20-yard line. He's close to a first down, and it looks like they're going to give it to him.
1: The clock will stop because until they get a set, and Blue Springs is staying a three-man front and an eight-deep secondary and zone all the way across the board. So they won't hit with a quick one over the top, or hopefully they won't.
0: First and 10 at the 22-yard line. Herrera with an empty backfield. Wildcats rush three. They got a spy on the quarterback. Herrera stops and throws in traffic.
1: Almost a great catch.
0: Incomplete.
1: Though. Almost a great catch. I'll tell you what, at least Hillman West can win a lot of football games, though. I think they're a good football
0: team. They're tough. Well, ask Raypek about that. Raypek thought they had him down in the fourth quarter, and they came back.
1: What's happening in that Raypek game? Anybody heard it was 6-6 last time you pontificated? I haven't heard any more on that.
0: I don't know. Second down and 10 with a minute 35 to go. Empty backfield, five in the pattern. For Noah.

0: Protection breaks down. He rolls to his right, and he's slippery.
1: He's a great player.
0: They finally get him out of bounds across the 25-yard line. It's short of the first down. It's going to be fourth, but four-down territory for the Titans.
1: I take Herrera on my team any day.
0: Yeah, tough player.
1: Good kid.
0: They'll set it at the 28-yard line. It's going to be fourth down.
1: He's killing a lot of time scrambling, but he's doing a good job of doing it. Three-man rush again.
0: Empty backfield. Herrera fires, and it is complete, and that will be a first down.
1: Man, that was a good hit.
0: Nice catch by Caden Chai.
1: Clock stops, first down. Starts running as soon as he winds it, and he's winding it.
0: 36-yard line, first and 10 for the Titans. Again, five wide and an empty backfield. Wildcats rush two. He'll throw, and it's
1: another
0: incomplete.
1: Drop ball.
0: In and out of the hands of that intended receiver that time.
1: Herrera, that's the first time he's really been a good leader, I think, out on the field, too. First time he showed a little frustration with another drop ball. He's had about four drops, and one was six, so I get it.
0: Good one on the drop pass, second down and 10 with 1 minute, 1 second to go in the game. 24-13, Blue Springs with the lead. Lee Summit West with the ball. Five wide, Herrera will throw again. This time in and out of the hands of the intended receiver, Caden Chai. And a pop put on him by the defender.
1: Yeah, I tell you, 18. How you say his name, Bozzi? Uwe?
0: Kingston. Bozzi. Kingston. I think we'll go with Kingston.
1: Okay, Kingston's doing a great
0: Bazuwe.
1: Job. Bazuwe is able to put some licks and some slobber knockers on him because he knows he's going to curl up in front of him. And he's really laying the wood to him.
0: Third down and 10. And again, five wide, empty backfield.
1: That safety on that wide side needs a wide. That's height, though.
0: Wildcats rush two again with a spy. And they're going to get to him. That's going to be Davin Clark on the sack.
1: Probably going to be the ball game, to tell you the truth. It's fourth down, wasn't it?
0: Titans want timeout. 45 seconds to go in the game. Wildcats up 24-13. Back with our remaining moments after this, a presentation of Vision Sports.
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0: Back at Titan Stadium, what did you say? 14-14, Ray Peck and Lee Summit?
1: It doesn't surprise me a bit. We got Lee Summit, Brock Kirsch, Lee Summit North. Oh, my. So despite, none of this is easy.
0: This is definitely a conference. And, you know, we saw Liberty North last week. We're going to see Liberty North again next week.
1: You'll have a good game.
0: South was way ahead. Did they win their game?
1: Yeah, they stormed them.
0: All right, here we go. Fourth and about 14 for the Titans. Could be the last play of the game of any consequence. Herrera loads up and throws. He's got a man. That's going to be a first down.
1: First down. I really like the gameness of the Titans. They don't give up. They're well coached. They're really well coached.
0: Shane Watkins made the completion there. From Herrera. They'll wind the clock. 35 seconds to go, and Herrera's going to spike it to stop the clock.
1: You know, Dale, they deserve a lot of credit with the turmoil they had over the summer. I give their administration, athletic director, all their coaches a lot of credit. They've brought these kids together, and they're really playing well. I don't want to play them again.
0: No. Benny Palmer doing a great job.
1: Benny's
0: over here.
1: A good coach. He was his team, just like Benny was in college up at Jewel when I did his game.
0: Second down and 10. Herrera looks downfield. Might get sacked again. He got away from it once. He can't get away from it twice.
1: That's a horse collar.
0: That's going to be a flag.
1: Yeah, it's going to be a horse collar.
0: And that'll work against the Wildcats.
1: Yeah, it was against number 7.
0: Staley.
1: Yeah, Staley just reached him. It wasn't intentional. He just got it, hooked him in the back.
0: So that's going to be a 15.
1: Wait a minute. No, he's showing it. What we got here?
0: Oh, what are we doing here?
1: Yeah.
0: Holding against Lee Summit West.
1: Ooh.

0: All right. So it's going to be second and a long. They've got to get to the 42-yard line of the Wildcats to get a first down. 25 seconds to go in the game. Empty backfield for Herrera. He'll throw that way on the screen, completes it at the 40 across the 45 to about midfield, and stays in bounds.
1: That's a great play to run here in that situation.
0: Titans want a timeout. We'll step aside. 13 seconds to go in the game, and they are gamers for sure. They've still got the ball. They're at the 50-yard line. Back with more after this, a presentation of Vision Sports.
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0: You know, when we came into this game, we said that the Titans, when they played Raypec, came back from a deep deficit and showed no quit. I mean, they're still showing no quit.
1: They're
0: down 11 points. They're not going to win this game, but they have no quit.
1: They sure hired a good coach, I'll tell you that. And they're, like I said, my hat's off to them. They played a great game tonight, and they've got a good crew. They got that quarterback. I'd take him anywhere. He's a good one.
0: It'll be third down and 8 from midfield, with 13.9 seconds left in the game. Same formation, 5 wide, and a flag. Really?
1: False start. Yeah, well, he ran about 3 yards before he snapped it. So, I think you got to call that one. I never thought I'd see the day. It took me 75 years to defend an official, but I actually did.
0: Backs him up to the 45. Same formation. Herrera, two-man rush. They nearly got him with the two-man rush. Now they'll bring that third guy up, and they will take him down.
1: Oh,
0: Zay Height. Nope, not Zay Height. 7.
1: Yeah, he needs to
0: run. Paulie Staley, and that's going to run the clock all the way down. There's no flag at the end. So there we go. 24-13 is our final. We're back with our post-game show, All-In PT post-game show. After these messages, this is a presentation of Vision Sports.
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0: 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A couple of things I think that turned this game, the Wyatt Erickson run. Mm-hmm. And then that last drive that just put the dagger in.
1: He was an all-state quarterback.
0: Yeah.
1: I mean, if anybody knows anything about football, watch that kid and on that drive. That's what he is capable of doing.
0: And we saw with the Titans, I mean, Noah Herrera.
1: Oh, well,
0: what a gamer.
1: Well, I want to tell you, they've done a great job with all the turmoil and stuff. They've done a great job with this group. They're a good football team. They're going to win some ball games on the way out.
0: Caden Chai, a couple of touchdown receptions.
1: Oh, he's a great receiver. That throw that Herrera made to Chai was awesome.
0: And Thomas Ehring, how about him keeping the Wildcats in the game in the first half?
1: Yeah, and now the only thing I get to do on my own without calling my wife is do this player of the game thing, right? So I could do whatever I want, right? Isn't that correct?
0: I think that's it. So you ready to do the player of the game?
1: Yeah, I'm going to do whatever the hell I want right now.
0: You've got a date with a hot tub, which you've been telling us about all night long.
1: Me and the hot tub are going to get to know each other. Okay, I'm going with a three-way tie.
0: Okay.
1: And I know you're not supposed to, and I've heard all that garbage, but too bad.
0: Well, it's not like we're making a plaque.
1: No, Thomas Ehring, okay. Which I know you got my back on that.
0: I do.
1: Okay, and I know this one might surprise you a little bit, but Collier, the receiver, to cut all the passes in key situations. And I got to give Wyatt Erickson player of the game also because he played like an all-state quarterback in that fourth quarter because he could be the all-state quarterback.
0: 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How about some scores from around the area?
1: Yeah, go, man. I'm going to listen.
0: We don't have a final yet, but South is up on Park Hill, 38-14. We'll be back at the friendly confines of Larry Stewart Memorial Stadium next week where we're indoors and the food is really good.
1: We're getting soft, brother.
0: Lee Summit North all over Oak Park. That's a fourth quarter score, but it's 49-13. Lee Summit has opened a 21-14 lead on Raypeck with 47 seconds to go in the fourth quarter. Interesting.
1: That'll tie up Blue Springs and them for the conference championship, too.
0: Liberty North, 43. Staley, 7. And Aquinas beats Rockhurst, 28-23.
1: Yeah, Kelly's having a tough year.
0: He has. And we'll see Kelly at some point. I don't know whether it's a South or a Blue Springs
1: both.
0: Game.
1: plays both of us.
0: Okay.
1: Here. He's got to play Meagher and St. Louis SLU. He's got a long road to Tipperary.
0: Tough season. Well, that's it for us tonight. 24-13 is the final score. Blue Springs comes out with the win. And again, next week, we follow the Jaguars. They'll be at home against Liberty North. We saw them a week ago, and we know how tough they are. Every game is tough. It's a tough conference.
1: I'll be listening to you in the hot tub. I don't want you to have that in your mind when you're doing the
0: you
1: game.
0: You know what?
1: Buddy. The buddy will throw up.
0: I'd like to sleep tonight and not have a nightmare. All right. For Dylan Michaels and Tony Reisinger and all of us here at Vision Sports, Dale Carter from Titan Stadium. Again, the final score, 24-13, Wildcats over the Titans. From Titan Stadium and Lee's Summit, good night, everybody.
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1: 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Just play the game one way. 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